Justin Bieber, one of my favorite artists out there, man. If you ever get a chance, see Justin live in concert, man. I recommend it. All right, it's Y101.

There they are, Backstreet Boys at it again, and they are live in Vegas, and you can see them, yeah, on us. I got your new national text keyword coming up after 6. 4

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0: There she is, Olivia. Coming up in a bit, Panic at the Disco. We'll do that for you. We'll do some tipsy.
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18: A better life with Dr. Sanjay Gupta.
19: A colleague of mine went to a meeting of the primetime seniors the other week.
14: There are programs like this all over the country for people in their 60s, 70s, 80s, and beyond to stay active. It's not just something to keep older folks busy. It helps to keep their bodies in shape and their brains sharp. Showing up with a good attitude is a must, and research shows that having the right mindset actually does lead to better physical aging. So if you need some suggestions to boost your positivity, experts we talked to recommended focusing on goals, which can boost your confidence. Practice gratitude, they said. One of the seniors my colleague met told her that just waking up in the morning is, quote, better than the alternative. That's true. Focus on the things you can control. Diet and exercise, and very importantly, surround yourself with positive people, because that can be contagious. I'm Dr. Sanjay Gupta, helping you live a better life.
19: Education built for your child.
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3: Hit the Wall is sort of a pivotal moment in Daughter from Hell. 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It felt like the introduction to the album very immediately to me.

Also, the Backstreet Boys will be in Vegas, and you can be there, too. We're going to fly you there, by the way. Yeah, we got that for you. We got a hotel stay, VIP access. That's kind of cool, right? 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

0: All right, coming up in a bit, I got Rose and Bruno Mars. We'll do that for you. Benson, One Republic.
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Be sure to text that word need to 95819 to get in to win for Backstreet Boys live in Vegas. We'll do this again. 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
13: A better life with Dr. Sanjay Gupta.
14: There are lots of things you can measure to get an idea of how healthy you are at any given moment. Temperature, heart rate, blood pressure, just to name a few. But how about how healthy you will be and how long you're likely to live? According to a new study out of the University at Buffalo, two simple strength tests are pretty accurate at predicting longevity in older women. One is hand grip strength, and the other is how quickly people can stand up from a seated position without using their arms. By the way, I remember interviewing former President Jimmy Carter when he was quite old and being really impressed how he just popped out of the chair without using his arms. Not a lot of older people can actually do that. But I think the message here is that maintaining strength as you age is going to help you perform everyday activities, but also help you avoid injury and stay independent. I'm Dr. Sanjay Gupta, helping you live a better life.
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And this town's lost its faith. 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
15: Woke up

It's gonna be hot once again, like yesterday. But really, this is going to be a temperature we look forward to, because from here on out, it gets really hot, triple digits. It's likely to happen, more likely to happen Friday and onward. But tomorrow might be really hot, at least closer to the 100 degree mark. Today, only about 98, and that's tops. Oh, fingers crossed. Outside of Carruthers right now, 61 degrees. Outside the studio here in Fresno, with the sunrise just coming up here, 61 as well. Here's some good news.

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A group of neighbors over in England rush into a burning home to rescue an 87-year-old woman with Alzheimer's who is asleep and unaware that the fire is burning her place that she calls home. The two neighbors fought through heavy smoke to find the elderly woman and help her out to safety. They were guided the whole time by the woman's daughter on a doorbell camera intercom. So they go to ring the, I'm assuming it's a Ring doorbell camera, just because that's what I'm familiar with. They ring it, assuming it's alarming whoever lives in the house, but really it goes to the daughter, who wasn't at the house, telling her, oh, the house is on fire. Okay, well, here's where you can find the key to the house. My mom's in there. Go, please go find her. The daughter says the strangers saved her mom's life.

block is due to the accident. Freeway is looking really good right now. 99 in both directions and 41 in both directions. Up to the speed limit, 168, 180. No delays there either. And the ride over Pacheco Pass to the Bay Area

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6: 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The time is 6:18. I'm AJ in the morning. Start with our weather. We're starting to get warmer and warmer today. Not too bad, though. We'll pretty much copy yesterday. The high expected to touch 98 degrees. Those triple digits, they're at our doorstep. We can expect those maybe tomorrow. It's likely. But for sure, Friday, Saturday, Sunday. We'll get a break on Monday. That's a woohoo. And then Tuesday, Wednesday, Thursday, Friday. It's just hot. I mean, we're in summer. It's 61 right now outside the studio. Not too bad to go take a walk. Take the dogs for a walk before it gets too hot out there. Clovis, good morning. 62 degrees. Here are the morning's top news headlines. A federal lawsuit accuses the Trump administration of illegally providing Iran with confidential asylum records for deported Iranians. The suit says ICE officials mailed or hand-delivered immigration files to Iranian representatives. The plaintiffs argue the disclosures expose pro-democracy activists, LGBTQ+ individuals, and religious minorities to danger. ICE denies the allegations. Several blocks in Midtown Manhattan were evacuated Tuesday after workers noticed buckling support beams at a building, a 32-story building. It's pretty high. It once housed Pfizer's headquarters. It's now being converted into apartments. Fire Chief John Esposito said the structure has continued to move and remains unstable. Officials fear a partial internal collapse, though a full collapse is unlikely. Here locally, Fresno police are still investigating what started as heavy police presence that was being reported yesterday. Remember when we were telling you about to avoid Blackstone up near River Park? Well, we now know it was because of a shooting. Officers say it started after a confrontation near Palm and Knees. Then someone opened fire into a car on Blackstone. Two passengers were hit. A 21-year-old is stable and a 23-year-old was treated and released. No arrests have been announced.
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7: Good morning. This report brought to you by the all-new North Fork Mono Casino coming this fall. Right now, our freeways are looking really, really good. 99 and 41 in both directions up to the speed limit. No delays either on 168 or 180. So we're off to a really good...
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16: For more than a decade, the Environmental Working Group has put out a list of the so-called Dirty Dozen. These are the non-organic produce contaminated with the highest levels of pesticides. Well, this year, spinach topped the list, followed by kale, collard, mustard greens, strawberries, grapes, nectarines, peaches, cherries, apples, blackberries, pears, potatoes, and blueberries. Now, all these fruits and vegetables are part of a healthy diet, so no one is saying you shouldn't eat them. Point is, though, you could consider buying these items organic if and when you can, and then taking extra care when you wash them. The FDA recommends rinsing all fruits and vegetables, even the ones that are organic, under running water that is slightly warmer than room temperature. Don't use soap, bleach, or any fancy produce washes. I'm Dr. Sanjay Gupta, helping you live a better life.
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4: 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Weather today going to be on the hotter side, 98 degrees for the high, 61 outside the studio. To Larry, good morning, and thank you for listening. 63 degrees. Last night, I thought I had come up on a gold mine of just a bunch of stuff from Taylor's wedding. And I thought, oh man, I can't wait to share this in my pop news. Only to be left so sad because all of us didn't get an invite, right? But we, can you imagine being in that building, Madison Square Garden, with all the mostly famous people? And then you had Nelly and Fergie and just like random famous, semi-famous people. It was just weird. But yeah, that would have been such an experience. Somebody on eBay was selling a bag of air that was supposedly collected from Madison Square Garden during the big night. The description of the sale said, "This isn't just a bag. It's history. You can breathe, frame it, display it proudly next to your Eras Tour merch and signed footballs, or gift it to that one friend who still believes in fairy tales." They were asking $50,000 for a bag of air. I checked again last night and it was gone. I don't know if someone bought it or they just took it down. Then I came up on nycgarbage.com and I thought, okay, I'm redeeming myself. Supposedly there, they had a bunch of stuff that was from garbage cans in and around Madison Square Garden. Items included fabric, soda can tops, even a single AirPod. Everything was selling for $25. A lot better than $50,000. And I thought, oh yes, this is perfect. Website said stuff came from outside Madison Square Garden, as close to Taylor and Travis's big day as you could have gotten without an invite. Unfortunately though, that too was all sold out. So I put on Folklore and Evermore and just sunk into my sadness. NBC named Law & Order SVU star Mariska Hargitay as the host of 78th Annual Emmy Awards, making her the first woman MC to do the show since Jane Lynch back in 2011. This will air live on NBC and Peacock September 14th. Hargitay said, "It's my greatest honor to host the 78th Emmy Awards." She picked up an award back in 2006 for playing her character that she's done since 1999. That's huge. Sacha Baron Cohen has quietly finished filming a new Ali G movie, reviving the beloved character from 2002's Ali G in the House. The project was shot in secret, mirroring Cohen's approach on his Borat films. So can't wait for that to air. I'm trying to see where it's, when it's going to be coming up, but I don't see it anytime soon. Let's see. Yeah, there's no date on here. So we're just going to have to keep our eyes plugged into, I hear that HBO Max has good relationships with Sacha Baron Cohen. So keep an eye there, but the news is developing and we're going to get to see this movie, which is really cool.
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15: A better life with Dr. Sanjay Gupta.
16: For decades, the prevailing wisdom for someone who's had a heart attack has been to put them on beta blockers for the rest of their life. But new research suggests that might not be necessary, and that the benefits of these medications probably taper off after a year or two. On the whole, and for the average person, beta blockers are very safe and very effective. But, as with any medication, they can come with a cost. A financial one, and also potential side effects. We're talking about things like fatigue, dizziness, dry mouth, dry eyes. I want to be clear when I say that you absolutely should talk to your doctor before starting or stopping any medication. Point is, if you're years out from a heart attack and you're in otherwise good health, you might want to ask your doctor about discontinuing beta blockers. You'll want to, of course, keep up a healthy lifestyle, diet, exercise, and sleep. I'm Dr. Sanjay Gupta, helping you live a better life.
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a nice Wednesday. 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AJ in the morning at 7:08, 98 degrees. That's going to be where we top out today. 62 right now outside the studio with a nice breeze out. Driving yourself to work, not a bad day to have the windows down. I know, it might mess up the hair, but it just feels really nice. Outside of downtown Fresno, 63 degrees. Time for our good news story. Tell me something good. 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There was a group of neighbors over in England. They rushed to a burning home so that they could rescue whoever was inside, and inside was an 87-year-old woman.

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6: Good morning, Y101. AJ in the morning at 7:21. Weather today going to be pretty hot. 98 degrees will be the high. The good news is we'll have some breezy conditions like right now outside the studio. It's breezy, and it is only 63 degrees in Woodlake. A little warmer. Thank you for listening in Woodlake. 68 degrees. Time for our stupid news. And for this story,
7: 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Food. If you're going to eat, why not try food?
6: That's right. It always satisfies. It's one of my favorite sponsors of the AJ in the Morning Show. If you're, you know, feeling a little sluggish, try some food. Feeling hangry, try food. I'm telling you, it's a magical thing. I've got a story here about hot sauce. I love me some hot sauce. Tapatio, number one. Tapatio or Cholula? Which one? Of course, you got to go with Tapatio. Come on. But there is also the other type of hot sauce, the more tangier type, the type that is more vinegar-based. Those are good, too. I like those on Ruffles chips, on buffalo wings. This one specifically is the Frank's Red Hot Sauce. That one is good. My mouth's watering already. Man, see? That's how you know I'm for real. I'm not faking my love of food. A semi-truck leaked 40,000 pounds of Frank's Red Hot Sauce along a highway. This happened over in Ohio. The heat wave exceeded 100 degrees. So you can imagine the hot sauce was hot and it began leaking everywhere. The truck was traveling north, leaving a trail that firefighters followed to a nearby truck stop. I saw some pictures and it kind of looked scary. Kind of looked like blood. So they followed it all the way. I don't know if they were aware that it was hot sauce while they were following it. Maybe they did think it was blood. And when they saw it go to a truck stop, I'm sure that could really cause some really scary thoughts. But they discovered it was just hot sauce. And the fire chief said that they contacted the Ohio EPA for containment, using containment pools and hazmat materials to prevent environmental damage. While the incident drew humor online, a bunch of people joking about, you know, Frank's Red Hot all over the highway. They did say that there were some real consequences because of this. It wasn't all laughing matters. There were some cars, a lot of vehicles that may have potentially been damaged, said the fire chief. One driver reportedly spent a whopping $30 at the car wash. What? Only to have the car permanently stained from the hot sauce. So that's a FYI. Don't never put Frank's Red Hot on your car because you will never get that color off. And then the trucking company is also arranging a cleanup, and Ohio State Highway Patrol may issue citations. Affected drivers, they're telling, if your car had red hot sauce on your vehicle and you have trouble getting it off, contact your insurance. That's going to be a great conversation to have with them, right?
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9: Well, good morning. Boy, traffic's looking really good right now, especially on 99 and 41, where we've had some delays, especially on 41. And coming off of 180, southbound 41 was backed up for a while. That interchange is moving along just fine. And both freeways, 41 and 99, both directions, there's a lot of cars, but there are no delays. And the ride on 168 coming down from Shaver Lake looks great. This report brought to you by the all-new North Fork Moto Casino.
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5: 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Ask them how the posts in their feed make them feel. These apps are built to be addictive, so kids, all of us in fact, will keep coming back for more, even when we are made to feel worse. It's bizarre. You might need to help your son or daughter reset their algorithm by unfollowing certain accounts and following or interacting with more positive ones. They might need suggestions of other healthier things to do, or to see you leading the way by example and putting your own phone away. In the run-up to bedtime, everyone's phone should go away, no questions asked. And if you need some help, sort of, I guess, resetting expectations, try engaging parents of your kids' friends for a more coordinated effort. I'm Dr. Sanjay Gupta, helping you live a better life.
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4: Y101, happy hump day. 737, 98 degrees will be the high for us today. Outside the studio. The wind kind of died down a little bit. It was like pretty breezy. Now it's just like a light little breeze. Still cool, but it's going to warm up pretty soon here. Outside the studio, we're looking at 63. Madera Rancho, 63. Here are the top pop news headlines. A lot of us not getting invited to Taylor's big night at Madison Square Garden, but that doesn't mean we can't still breathe the same air as all of the, well, mostly famous. The other ones were just like, they were famous, but no longer famous, like Nelly and Fergie. They both haven't had songs, and I can't remember when. But somebody on eBay tried selling a bag of air that was supposedly collected from inside Madison Square Garden during the big night. The description read, "This isn't just a bag. It's history you can breathe. Frame it. Display it proudly next to your Eras Tour merch and signed footballs. Or gift it to that one friend who still believes in fairy tales." They were asking $50,000 for it. I checked again later last night and it was gone. I don't know if they just deleted the post or someone really bought it. Then I found a website called nycgarbage.com where they sell garbage from NYC. And this garbage here was collected from the trash cans just outside Madison Square Garden. They said it was as close that you can get without an invite to the stuff that they were giving away inside, possibly. Items included fabric, soda can tops, and even a broken single AirPod. All of this sold for $25 a piece. And get this, that too sold out. Depressing. We can't even get the air that was inside Madison Square Garden or trash that was outside Madison Square Garden. No, so sad. Let's put on Folklore and Evermore and sink into our sadness. NBC named Law & Order SVU star Mariska Hargitay as the host of the 78th Annual Emmy Awards. She's the first woman to MC the show since Jane Lynch back in 2011. Ceremony will air September 14th on NBC and Peacock. It'll be live from Peacock Theater in L.A. Hargitay said that it's my greatest honor to host the 78th Emmy Awards. She won an award back in 2006 for her role in SVU, a role that she's had since 1999. That's awesome. Good news. This one is going to talk to us, our younger selves. Remember Ali G? Well, Sacha Baron Cohen, get this, secretly filmed a new Ali G movie, reviving the beloved character from 2002's Ali G in the House. The project was shot in secret, mirroring Cohen's approach to his Borat movies. So now I have to find, so since it was shot and it's already done filming, when does it come out? I'll keep you updated.
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15: A better life with Dr. Sanjay Gupta.
16: A colleague of mine went to a meeting of the primetime seniors the other week. There are programs like this all over the country for people in their 60s, 70s, 80s, and beyond to stay active. It's not just something to keep older folks busy. It helps to keep their bodies in shape and their brains sharp. Showing up with a good attitude is a must, and research shows that having the right mindset actually does lead to better physical aging. So if you need some suggestions to boost your positivity, experts we talked to recommended focusing on goals, which can boost your confidence. Practice gratitude, they said. One of the seniors my colleague met told her that just waking up in the morning is, quote, better than the alternative. That's true. Focus on the things you can control. Diet and exercise, and very importantly, surround yourself with positive people, because that can be contagious. I'm Dr. Sanjay Gupta, helping you live a better life.
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0: Y101, good morning, happy hump day, 751. AJ in the morning with a high of 98 expected for us later today. Outside now, 65 degrees. Fowler, good morning, 65. I've got some tips if you've got our fur babies and they're outside. They like to be outside. Some things to look out for because the temperatures are getting up there. Of course, we heard the ones where it gets too hot to have them walk. But I think it serves as a good reminder, though, just to refresh in case maybe some people are new to having pets and they like to go take their dogs out for a walk later in the day when the sun is beating down. Now, it might be tolerable for us on our skin, but a good way to test the sidewalk or the ground where the pets are going to be walking, put your hand on it and hold it there. And if you can't tolerate it for more than a few seconds, don't make your pets do it because they're going to burn their little paws. Another thing is look out for heat stroke with your animals because they can't sweat like humans do. So they are more prone to getting heat stroke, and signs of it are heavy panting and loss of energy. Another thing is don't make them go swimming. I know you bought them a little kiddie pool. They're cheap, maybe less than 10 bucks, and you filled it up with water and you put it in the shade. But if they don't want to go, don't force them because you'll just freak them out. Dogs like some breeds like pit bulls. Some don't. Some do, but some don't. Like if you toss a stick into the water and they don't go after it, don't force them. You'll really scare them. And the next thing, this is something I learned. I didn't know this. And I kind of feel bad because I was like, yeah, mom, cut your dog's hair. It's a little hairy dog. But this one is like, go ahead and give them a haircut, but don't shave them. That's something I didn't know. Trimming, okay, but some dogs have an extra layer of hair that I just found out about. It keeps them cool during the summer. So check with the vet first to see if your breed has that kind. And if so, don't shave them all the way. And even if you shave them, and let's say they can be shaved, they can get sunburnt real easy. So keep them inside. I think it's safe to say that if it is just like really, really hot, keep them inside. Oh, another thing that I found out too is where you add the temperature and the humidity. Add the two numbers together. And if that is higher than the number 150, that is a good indicator that it's too hot for the dogs to be outside. Again, I had no idea about that one, but how hot is too hot? When you add the high for today, or the current temperature of the day, along with the humidity level, add the two number, and if the two numbers, and if it's 150 or more, keep doggies inside.
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2: Well, good morning. 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We are starting to see a little bit more of a backup on westbound 180, but it's not the stop and go. Just a lot of cars getting into both north and southbound 41. 99, this is really interesting. We've got a lot of cars in both directions of 99, but we don't have the slowdown. People are moving along. It's not necessarily at the speed limit, but it's moving along and doing really, really well. Same thing on 168. Coming down from Clovis to Fresno.
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8: A better life with Dr. Sanjay Gupta.
9: A colleague of mine went to a meeting of the primetime seniors the other week. There are programs like this all over the country for people in their 60s, 70s, 80s, and beyond to stay active. It's not just something to keep older folks busy. It helps to keep their bodies in shape and their brains sharp. Showing up with a good attitude is a must, and research shows that having the right mindset actually does lead to better physical aging. So if you need some suggestions to boost your positivity, experts we talked to recommended focusing on goals, which can boost your confidence. Practice gratitude, they said. One of the seniors my colleague met told her that just waking up in the morning is, quote, better than the alternative. That's true. Focus on the things you can control. Diet and exercise, and very importantly, surround yourself with positive people, because that can be contagious. I'm Dr. Sanjay Gupta, helping you live a better life.
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0: This summer, Y101 wants to send you to Las Vegas. Free trip! Airfare, hotel at the Venetian. You'll be staying there. Well, not just you by yourself, but you and your plus one. And concert tickets. 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Bypass everybody who's in the seats, like wherever they're at, and go to the VIP section, because we have passes for you and your guest to be right there to catch Backstreet Boys, their final show there in the Sphere. 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So text the national keyword VAN, THAN. Send that to 95819. 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A group of neighbors over in England, they rushed to save an 87-year-old woman with Alzheimer's who was asleep inside her place, unaware that her house was on fire. The neighbors go to the house, ring the doorbell. It alarms her daughter, who wasn't home. It's like a ring alarm, and you know how you can set up like alerts for whenever somebody's at the door. Well, the daughter got the alert, and she's like, hello? And the neighbors told her, hey, your house is on fire. That's when daughter tells the neighbors, hey, look, this is where you can find the key. Please get it and get to my mom, who has Alzheimer's. She's 87 years old. Call her doctor. They did this within minutes, running into the building with smoke everywhere, able to get the elderly woman out. The daughter thanks them for saving her life.
1: Hello?
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6: Good morning. It's going to be a nice Wednesday with a high of only 98 degrees. We're going to start warming up. Today, we'll have some breezes to kind of cool us down. Tomorrow, we'll start to ramp up a little bit more. And Saturday is when things really begin to get fun. Friday starts to get fun. 102 degrees expected for Friday. Triple digits there on out, except for Monday. Monday will dip down to the mid-90s. Hopefully. Then the triple digits all the way out. So yeah, outside the studio now, it's 67 degrees. Clovis, good morning, 68. Here are the morning's top news headlines. Federal lawsuit accuses the Trump administration of illegally providing Iran with confidential asylum records for deported Iranians. The suit says ICE officials mailed or hand-delivered immigration files to Iranian representatives. The plaintiffs argue the disclosures expose pro-democracy activists, LGBTQ+ individuals, and religious minorities to danger. ICE denies the allegations. Several blocks in Midtown Manhattan evacuated yesterday after workers noticed buckling support beams at a 37-story building that once housed Pfizer's headquarters. That building, now being converted into apartments, the fire chief said that the structure has continued to move and remains unstable. Officials fear a partial internal collapse, though a complete full collapse is unlikely. Here locally, an updated story to a news story that I brought you just yesterday. Remember hearing about the heavy police presence that closed part of Blackstone up near River Park and Bellagio Shopping Center? We now know it was a shooting. We now know that it was not a random shooting. Investigators say that it followed a confrontation near Palm and Knees. That argument escalated and went on the road when the drivers got into their vehicles. And somebody opened fire into the victim's car near Blackstone and Knees. Two male passengers were hit. One is stable. The other, the injuries were so minor that they were seen, treated, and released. The investigation is still going on.
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7: Good morning. This report is brought to you by the all-new North Fork Moto Casino opening this fall. We have got some heavy traffic right now on northbound 41. Very, very heavy stop and go at Shields. But coming off of 168 into westbound 180, things have gotten a lot better there. Southbound 99 is moving along. Find lots of cars, but right now there is no stop and go. So things are...
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18: A better life with Dr. Sanjay Gupta.
19: Osteoporosis affects millions of people in the United States and around the world. It's a disease that basically causes someone's bones to become weak, brittle, and porous, which can increase their risk of fractures. 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One is to up your intake of calcium and vitamin D. You also want to eat more protein. One functional medicine dietitian told us that that helps build muscle, and if you're building muscle strength, then you are also building bone strength. 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
6: Y101, good morning. It's 8:37. 98 degrees will be the high for us today outside the studio. We're looking at 68 degrees. Warmer in Tulare right now, 70 degrees. This hour, we do have the texting window opened up so you can have a chance to see Backstreet Boys inside the Sphere in Las Vegas. We'll pay for the airfare for you and your plus one, get you a nice hotel, staying at the Venetian, a VIP package with goodie bag with all kinds of like souvenirs, and of course, the VIP pass to get you into the VIP area inside the Sphere. Text the national keyword THAN, THAN. Send it to 95819 and you'll get yourself in to win number one. Number two comes up before noon. Number three at 2 o'clock, just before the start of Davey D's show. Although he is on vacation all this week, we got DJ Jess covering. He's got the last chance of the day after we drive home from work. Pop on Y101 as we get things ready for dinner. 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
7: 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Food. If you're going to eat, why not try food?
6: That's right. Good for all ages. Food. And today it's all about spicy hot sauce. Love hot sauce. Love it on everything. Makes it better. Now, you want to get yourself a good debate? You want to pick a fight with someone? Tapatio or Valentina? Which hot sauce? That's a good one, right? Like, which one? They're not interchangeable. They are not the same. One is, in fact, better than the other. Yeah, bring that up to somebody. This is another type of hot sauce, though. This one is more in the realm of vinegar style. So it's a little tangy, a little soury. Frank's Red Hot. Stuff's still good. I love Frank's Red Hot on Ruffles, plain Ruffles. Oh, delicious. Buffalo wings, you definitely got to use Frank's Red Hot sauce. Well, 40,000 pounds of Frank's Red Hot sauce poured out onto a highway in Ohio last week. It looked as if there was like a big catastrophe. It looked like blood on the highway. And the blood, the trail of not the blood, but the trail of red liquid went all the way to a truck stop. Highway Patrol followed the trail. I don't know if they knew it was hot sauce at the time or they thought they were going to encounter something terrible once they got to the truck. But they quickly learned that it was hot sauce once they got there. And it created such a mess. Of course, people were joking about Frank's Red Hot Sauce being all over the roadway and 40,000 pounds of it. It's a mess, right? But it was more than that. There had to be, according to the fire chief, there had to be like the EPA go out there for containment, hazmat materials to prevent environmental damage, I'm assuming caused by the vinegar in the hot sauce. And then it also ruined a bunch of cars because it caused permanent damage when it splashed up onto the paint. One driver reportedly spent $30 on a car wash without removing the stain. So that's, I think we're learning something today on the AJ in the Morning Show and during the stupid news of all times, that you never want to put Frank's Red Hot Sauce on your car because you won't be able to wash it out. That'd be awful. They're now telling drivers that if you have any issues with permanent damage because of this, to go and talk to your auto insurance for compensation. I'm sure the auto insurance is going to love just writing a check for hot sauce damage. That's not going to be a nightmare.
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14: A better life with Dr. Sanjay Gupta.
15: They say consistency is key, but sometimes you just gotta switch it up. A new study out of Harvard School of Public Health found that varying your exercise routine could add years to your life. What exercise someone did didn't matter much. What did matter was that all the exercises together worked all the muscle groups in their body. Now, an added benefit to changing things up is it can help you push through the plateau effect. That's when your body gets so efficient at doing something that you actually stop getting better at it. And we know from previous research that specializing in any one sport at a young age can make someone actually more prone to injury. And as experts we talk to point out, even elite athletes switch up things with their workouts, making sure to target strength, cardio, flexibility, balance, and doing that every single week. I'm Dr. Sanjay Gupta, helping you live a better life.
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4: Y101, 852, outside of the Y101 studio right now. It's 69 degrees. Good morning, Sanger. 70 degrees. I thought, what was going to be the best story to share with you today. Just last night, I see that there were articles of different things being sold online. These different things were from Taylor Swift's wedding. I thought, oh yes, this is awesome. I get to share it because none of us were invited. So of course, this would be the next best thing. Like, imagine being in Madison Square Garden with all the famous people and getting to breathe the same air. Somebody went on eBay selling a bag of air that was collected during Taylor Swift's wedding and was selling it for $50,000. Whoa, it's a lot of money. They put on the description, this isn't just a bag, it's history you can breathe. Frame it, display it proudly next to your Eras Tour merch and sign footballs, or gift it to that one friend who still believes in fairy tales. The asking price was like $49,999 or something. And then I checked last night to see if it was still there, and it was gone. I don't know if they took down the post or somebody actually snagged it for that price. My hopes were crushed. Then I had a glimmer of hope. Something else. Next best thing. NYCGarbage.com. Selling trash that may have come from the wedding or its guest. Items included fabric, soda, can tops, even a single AirPod that was like fully broken. Somebody had stepped on it. All of them were going for just $25 a piece. The website said the stuff came from, quote, outside Madison Square Garden, as close to Taylor and Travis's big day as you can have gotten without an invite. Unfortunately, though, Swifties bought them all up. I know. So it was like really, really sad. So I put on Folklore and Evermore and just cried myself to sleep. NBC has named Law & Order SVU star Mariska Hargitay as the host of the 78th Emmy Awards, making her the first woman to MC the show since 2011 when Jane Lynch did it. The ceremony will air September 14th on NBC and Peacock. She picked up an award back in 2006 for her work on SVU, playing the same characters on that show since 1999. Now she's hosting. So yeah, you could check that out. And also another really cool thing to look forward to. Remember Ali G? Sacha Baron Cohen? Well, he secretly wrapped up filming for a big screen revival. He's quietly finished filming the new Ali G movie, reviving the beloved character from 2002's Ali G in the House. The project was shot in secret, which is very much his style, right? He did Borat that way, filming it secretly and nobody knew. Well, now that we know it's been filmed, I still need to try to track down the release date. You still got editing and stuff like that to and the testing that they show to a select group of audience, but I want to know, when exactly are we going to be able to see Ali G?
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6: Well, hello there again. 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We are looking at a little bit of a delay right now on northbound 41 at 180. But the backup on Shields on northbound 41 has disappeared, so it's pretty smooth traffic once you get past that interchange. As far as westbound 180 goes from 168, it's smooth and no delays. 99, same thing coming into 180, and most of 99 in both directions up to the speed limit.
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18: A Better Life with Dr. Sanjay Gupta.
19: There are lots of things you can measure to get an idea of how healthy you are at any given moment. Temperature, heart rate, blood pressure, just to name a few. But how about how healthy you will be and how long you're likely to live? According to a new study out of the University at Buffalo, two simple strength tests are pretty accurate at predicting longevity in older women. One is hand grip strength, and the other is how quickly people can stand up from a seated position without using their arms. By the way, I remember interviewing former President Jimmy Carter when he was quite old and being really impressed how he just popped out of the chair without using his arms. Not a lot of older people can actually do that. But I think the message here is that maintaining strength as you age is going to help you perform everyday activities, but also help you avoid injury and stay independent. I'm Dr. Sanjay Gupta, helping you live a better life.
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Y101, if you are a parent, I think you can relate to this, that we hardly ever buy ourselves clothes. We get the kids' clothes all the time, but ourselves just doesn't happen. 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The price of a pair of Levi's is going to go up. They were just showing off a pair at Paris Fashion Week, and they could be sold for anywhere between $10,000 and $30,000 for one pair.

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It's coming up in just a few minutes, just after 11. 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
0: Yeah, yes it is.
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1: I feel like Madonna is passing the torch now to Sabrina Carpenter with that one. I know she did it with Britney a long time ago, MTV Music Awards, I think it was. But now she's like, Sabrina Carpenter, you can go next. 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

Y101. I wish I could pull off bangs like Ella Langley, but they were kind of a spur-of-the-moment type thing for her. She was wearing a cowboy hat for a little while, and she took it off because one show it was windy and it kept flying around and she was mad. And she kind of liked how her bangs looked, so she went full on with it. Just when

Justin Bieber is going to be joining Madonna, Shakira, and BTS to co-headline the first ever FIFA halftime show. 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
0: Gracie Abrams on how the sound and storytelling on her new album differs from her earlier work.
1: I think the sound and the storytelling on this album, as opposed to previous albums, it differs just in that it's a, you know, reflection of this time in my life, which I have never lived before now, you know. I think feels to me like an evolution, but not like an aggressive

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I feel like the process of making this album was a very connected one for me and for my collaborators. So I think that there's maybe a degree of patience to this record that I don't necessarily feel I hear in the same way in my previous ones.

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Ariana Grande's new album, Petal, is going to be coming out July 31st. 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It's Y101, today's best music, Pusha Boosie.

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kept it on the DL with her wedding, right? I know a lot of you are like, man, they should have televised it, you know, put it on pay-per-view or something. 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Anyways, you guys wanted to watch it. I get it. But listen, let her have her space. She deserves a little, you know, just her and her man kind of thing. You know what? She doesn't need everybody there. Congratulations, Taylor. It's Y101.

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3: Hi, it's Gracie Abrams with my new song, Hit the Wall. 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
3: 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Some began with lyrics, some with melodies, and some with a very obvious feeling that, you know, for the first time in a while, I had the room being off tour to take, you know, the time to look at. So the process varied, which I sometimes get frustrated with in real time because, you know, you sometimes wish there could be a formula that always worked for you, but it's the unpredictability of making anything ever that really, I think, is what I love most in the end. You know, the road, looking back on the road that it took to get to a song feeling whole.

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I don't know where Canes is at that Post Malone owns, but I know it's in Dallas somewhere. But that whole building, the whole Canes, is dedicated to the Cowboys. That's something to watch and eat some chicken, right?

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